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My name is Dre. Gonna be keeping you company all the way until 10, playing you nothing but the best mix of music. 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

Real Radio 971 for you, nothing but the best mix of music. Welcome to Real Mornings as well. Thank you once again for keeping it real. Dedication goes out very specially to Mazia. Big hi to you, Mazia. How's it going? Thank you very much. Says, hey Dre, a very big hello and a glorious morning to you. Wishing you a beautiful day as well. Thank you very much. Dedication goes out very specially to your family. That's Mazia all the way from Moratuwa, saying hi to her friends. Ruth Dikretsa all the way from Melbourne. Karen Alexander of Mount Lavinia. Doreen Junkir of Vattala. Philomena Fernand of Jaila. Zarina Zubair from Gaul. Dilrukshidaran of Rajgiriya. And Patricia Pereira of Khadana. Thank you for keeping it locked on to Real Radio right here on 971. Also, very big hi going out very, very specially to Dilrukshi Dayaratna. Big hi to you, Dilrukshi. How's it going? Thank you very much for being a part of the show. Neelia, a very good morning to you. Dre, enjoying the best mix of music. Thank you very much, Neelia, for keeping locked on to the show. Also, we got Judy Costa on board as well. Says, good morning, dear Dre. Wishing you a great day and enjoying the best mix of music. Dedication goes out to Jackie, Christina, Princess Rachel, Jessica, Jason, and baby Kiara as well. Locked on to the show.

Really? Really? No, we're just kidding. Now that's more like it. Keeping it real. All day. Every day. 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Only the Golden Classics.

A very good morning. This is Real Radio 971. You're locked on to Real Mornings all the way until 10, playing you nothing but the best mix of music, all hits and no misses. We're big high going out very specially to Annette Fernando as well. Says, hey Dre, a very good morning to you. Fantastic music right here on 971. Super, super enjoying all those number one hits as well. Thank you very much, Annette. Hope you're having a great one enjoying the show right here on Real Radio 971. Also, very big hi going out to Lauren Pierce on the show. Says, hello, Dre. Good morning. Looking forward to enjoying your pleasant company and the best mix of music. Saying hi to all my friends, Diana Tilakaratna, Savitri Pierce. Thanks ever so much, dear Dre. Stay safe. Lots of love from our family as well. Thank you very much, Lauren. Hope you're having a great one enjoying the show right here on 971. Also, very big hi going out to Tikshana. Big hi to you, buddy. Nice to have you on board as well. Going out to Michael. Not forget, a very big hi going out to Sharon and Gayatri. Big shout to you guys. Thank you very much for keeping it real right here on The Real Mornings.

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Yes, of course. Thank you very much. A very good morning. If you just locked in, you're listening to Real Mornings right here as well, playing you nothing but the best mix of music. Very big hi going out to Salome Cruz on the show. Says, hi, Dre. Wishing you a blessed morning. Enjoying the lovely company and the music. Dedication goes out to my hubby Camillus and all my family members as well, locked on to Real Radio right here on 971. We got Nishantha Gunratna on board as well. Hey, a very good morning to you, Don. How's it going? Hope you're having a great one. Says, hey, Dre. Enjoying your show as well. A very good morning. Lovely music. All hits right here as well. Thank you once again. Dedication goes out to my wife, Nilmini son, Iresh, cousin bro, Mahesh, Jerome, Nishan, and all my friends as well, locked on to Real Radio right here on 971. Thank you very much, Don. Very big hi going out to very, very specially to Damian Tikuma on board as well. Says, hi, good morning, Dre. Wishing you a lovely day. Enjoying the awesome mix of music with your cheerful company. Dedication goes out very specially to my daughters, Abby, Aarti, my darling grandkids and dear friends as well, right here on 971. Thanks. Have a lovely day. Thank you very much, Damayanti. Hope you're having a great one right here on 971.

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Make a dedication shout out right here. And if you're celebrating your birthdays, you can be my guest. Let me know all about it as well. Very big hi going out to Pamela Raju on board as well. Says, hey, a very good morning, dear Dre. Enjoying the awesome music with your lovely company as well. God bless you. Thank you very much, Pamela. God bless you too as well. Thank you for keeping locked on to Real Radio. Gita Dice is on board as well. Says, hey Dre, good morning to you. Enjoying the best mix of music on this lovely morning. Very special dedications goes out to my family and friends locked on to Real Radio right here on 971. That is Diane, Kalkika, Oshan, Aruni, Lakshan, Devin, Ranindu, Senith, Teruka, Tisat, and all my friends locked on to Real Radio right here on 971. Thank you very much, Geeta Dias.

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You're listening to Real Mornings as well. Thank you very much. A very good morning if you just locked in. Very big hi going out to Jean Garain out there. Says, hey Dre, good morning to you. Enjoying the music and the company. Dedication goes out to Christine Reeves, Lorraine Pires, Rita, Andre Gunasekara, and all my lovely friends as well. Ruth Decretz all the way from Melbourne, and everybody in Australia as well. Coming to you from Jean Garain as well. Thank you very much, Jean, for keeping it locked on to Real Radio right here on 971.

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says, oh, wrong number, sorry to waste your time. And I think to myself, why now? Why me? Why?

Real Radio 971 dedication goes out very, very specially to Ruth Di Crezzo, all the way from Melbourne, Australia. Thank you very much, Ruth. A very good morning to you. And thank you for keeping it locked on to Real Radio. She says, hey, Dre, a very good morning to you. Wishing you a blessed day and a peaceful day ahead as well with lots of God's blessings. Dedication goes out to my family, Clinton, Tammy, Musashi and Tyra, all from Kote. Thanks, dear Dre. Hope you're having a great one. And thank you once again for keeping it locked on to Real Radio right here on 971, Ruth.

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5: Thank you very much. Welcome back. Hey, what's on, what's not, what's happening? Thank you so much for being a part of the show. Welcome to the extended version of Real Mornings. Yes, starts now as well. Thank you very much for keeping it real. Very big hi going out very specially to Imran. A very good morning to you. Hope you're having a great morning. Locked on to Real Radio right here on 971. Thank you very much for dropping your shout outs and dedications right here on the show. A very good morning. Very big hi going out very specially to Russ Lee. A very good morning to you. Welcome to the show. Good morning. Dedications also going out very specially to Adam. A very good morning to you. Thank you very much, Adam, for keeping it locked on to Real Radio right here on 971. Shalika, a very good morning. Thank you so much for keeping it real. Going out very special to Nishu. Good morning, guys. Hope you're having a great morning. Locked on to the show. Going out very specially to Shiani. A very good morning, Shanta. Good morning, guys. Thank you once again for keeping it real. Godfrey, super big hi. Going out to Firoza. A very, very good morning. Avanti, Chatu, good morning to you. Hemanta, big shout to you as well. Thank you very much. Srinath, a very good morning. Welcome to Real Radio right here on 971. Thank you very much for keeping it locked on to the show. Going out to Ishani, a very good morning. Shiny, a good morning to you. Shamila, a very good morning. Rubiru, big shout to you. Shamindra, good morning to you guys as well. Welcome to the show. Thank you for dropping your shout outs right here on 971. Shanti, good morning. Manju, good morning. Thank you so much for being a part of the show. Yes, of course. Sylvia, very good morning to you. Gauri, good morning. Thank you very much for keeping it locked on to Real Radio right here on 971. Also, very big hi going out very specially to Nimnaz. Good morning to you. Thank you very much for being part of the show. Natalie, good morning. Thank you for dropping your shout outs and your dedications right here on 971. Going out to Charmaine, good morning. Welcome to the show. Aisha, a very, very good morning. Thank you very much for keeping it real right here on 971. Going out to Shanu, thank you guys for your shout outs right here on the show. Here we go.

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4: Thank you very much. Welcome back. Yes, of course, we're being high again and loads of people out there. Yes, thank you very much. Tarindu, good morning to you. Christopher, a very good morning. Avanti, good morning. Welcome to the show. Hope you guys are having a great morning. Locked on to Real Radio, Real Mornings. Thank you so much for being a part of the show. We got Tushanta is on the show as well. Good morning. Saminda Perera, good morning. Welcome to Real Radio right here on 971. Thank you once again for keeping locked on to Real Radio right here on 971. Hope you guys are having a great morning. Locked on to the show. Good morning. Thank you very much for giving a part of the show right here on 971. Dedication is also going out very specially to Risha Vighai to you as well. Thank you very much for dropping our dedications and shout outs right here on the show. Good morning, very Vighai going out very specially to Chantal. A very good morning to you, Clarianta. Big shout to you as well. Welcome to Real Radio. Going out very specially to Masha. Very Vighai to you. And to all your friends locked on to Real Radio right here on 971. A very good morning. Thank you very much for being a part of the show. Yes, let's see what's on and what's not on our Facebook fan page today. Let's load the page and let's say who is the icebreaker. Who has broken the ice this morning right here on 971? Breaking the ice with the best mix of music right here on the show. Yes, thank you very much for keeping it real. Let's see if it's going to be a lady. Is it going to be a gentleman? All right, here we go. Let's check out the icebreaker. The page is still loading. Verbic Higer, not very special to Krishna. Good morning to you. Welcome to the show. Hope you guys are having a great morning. Locked on to Real Radio right here on 971. Very big hi going out very specially to Dilma. Big shout to you as well. Thank you very much for being a part of the show. Is it Telma or Dilma? Yes, of course. Thank you once again. We've got dedications going out very specially to Vasanti. Good morning to you. And to all your friends locked on to Real Radio right here on 971. Thank you very much. A very big hi going out very special to especially to Romeshika. A very, very good morning. Thank you for keeping it real. Going out very specially to Ashanti, good morning to you and all your friends locked on to Real Radio right here on 971. Thank you very much for being a part of the show. Going out to Daryl, a very, very good morning, man. Thank you very much. Here we go. Let's play another song and then get back to your lovely dedications and shout outs right here on our Facebook fan page.

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1: Thank you very much. Welcome back to the show. Let's see, who is the icebreaker today? Is it going to be a lady? Is it going to be a gentleman right here on Real Mornings? The icebreaker. Ladies and gentlemen, put your hands together. We got a lovely lady as the icebreaker today. She's none other than Judy Costa. Judy, how's it going? Welcome to the show. Hope you're having a great morning. Locked on to Real Radio right here on 971. Says a very good morning, dear Dre. Wishing you a lovely day. Dedication goes out to Stefan and Jackie, Christina, Princess Rachel, Jason, Kiara, and baby Rihanna as well. Locked on to Real Radio right here on the show. Good morning. Thank you very much for being a part of the show on Real Mornings. Right, in the meantime, Rolina Samsudin is on the show at number two. Good morning, Rolina. How's it going? Welcome to Real Radio. It says, very good morning to you, dear Dre. Wishing you a glorious Tuesday. Dedication goes out to Mazia Halaj, Tilrukti Daratna, Hariza Zahir, Surya Hussein, and all my dear friends and family enjoying the amazing music on Real Mornings right here on 971. Thank you very much for keeping it real. Very big hi to you and all your friends locked on to the show. Thank you very much, Rolina, for being a part of Real Radio right here on 971. Good to have you on the show. Maurice Werangai is at number three. Good morning to you, Maurice, all the way from Kenya, locked on to Real Radio Nairobi. Thank you very much. Bede Bekmai is on the show. Good morning. Welcome to Real Radio. Thank you very much, Bede. A very good evening to you listening to the show right here. As always, Elvis Koolmay is also on the show. Good morning, Elvis. Welcome to Real Radio. Dedications going out very specially to Nimeshi. Good morning to you. Welcome to the show. Thank you very much for keeping it real right here on 971. Very big hi going out very specially to Liana. Big hi to you, and thank you very much for being a part of the show. Yes, dedications also going out very, very special to Rob. A very good morning, man. Thank you very much for being a part of the show. Dedications also goes out very specially to Mazia Halaj. Good morning, Mazia. Welcome to Real Radio. Says, hi there. Glorious morning, dear Dre. Happy Tuesday to you and all of you, your Real Radio listeners. Mazia Halaj, all the way from Murutu, sending love to my dearest friends, Rudy Kretz, all the way from Melbourne, Sean the Vitanagi of Mirihan and Imali Vijayavardhan of Colombo 5, Ralina Samsudin of Colombo 3, Philomena Fernando of Jaila, Patricia Pereira of Kandana. Thank you. Have a pleasant day. Thank you very much, Mazia, for keeping it real right here on 971. A very good morning to you, and thank you for sending your dedications. Yvonne Durex Windsor is on the show. Good morning, Yvonne. Welcome to Real Radio. To you and your family, enjoying the show right here on 971. Good to have you guys locked on to the show. Good morning, Dre. Chitrani Rodrigo is on the show. Hi, very good morning, dear Dre. Thank you so much for my birthday wish. Oh, Dre, yesterday, no worries, Philomena. You're welcome. I hope you enjoy your birthday and had a superb birthday as well yesterday. Yes, good to have you on the show. Thank you very much for being a part of the show right here as well. Thank you very much. Says, thank you so much for my birthday wish, Dre. Thank you, Mazia Halaj, for the wish as well. God bless you, and God bless you too as well. Thank you very much for keeping it locked on to Real Radio. Keep smiling. Thank you very much, Philomena, for keeping it real right here on 971. Patricia Rodrigo is on the show. Good morning. Welcome to Real Radio, Patricia. Very big hi going out very specially to Dulmini. Good morning to you. Welcome to Real Radio. Dedication is also going out very special to Shreema De Silva on the show. Good morning, Shreema. How's it going? Welcome to Real Radio. Says very good morning to you, dear Dre. Have a wonderful day. Thank you very much, Shreema, for keeping it real. Celebi Cruz is on the show. Good morning, Dre. Dedication goes out to my hubby Camillus. Enjoying the lovely company and the great music. Thanks as well. Sheriff Dean, big shout to you. Says, good morning, dear Dre. Wishing you a lovely Tuesday and a very good morning to you. This is Sheriff Dean. Good to have you on the show, buddy. Welcome to Real Radio. Orinda Fernando is on the show. Good morning, Dre. Enjoying your show. Thank you very much. Patricia Pereira is on board as well. Says, very good morning, Dre. Wishing you a productive Tuesday. Joining you on Real Mornings and enjoying the great mix of music and your great company. Dedication goes out to Charles, Shiran, Sandra, Dinesh, Lucky, my precious grandkids, Miggy and Krishi, also to my wonderful friends. Thanks, Ray. Loads of love from my family. Stay safe and be blessed right here on 971. Good morning. Okay, a very big hi going out to Dilisha. Big shout to you and all your friends locked on to Real Radio right here on 971. Good morning, Ray. Dedication goes out to Lal, Dinathan, Sachin, Gunwarada. Thanks. Have a great day. Thank you very much, guys, for being a part of the show. Annie Fernando is on the show. A very good morning to you, Annie. How's it going? welcome to Real Radio. Says very good morning, dear Dre. Good morning. Wishing you a marvelous and a blessed Tuesday. Thank you very much, Annie, for keeping me locked on to Real Radio right here on 971. Thank you, guys, for being a part of the show right here on 971. Very big hi going out very specially to Rushanta. Good morning to you. Welcome to Real Radio right here on 971. Thank you. Very big hi going out very specially to Silumi. Good morning to you. Fayaz, a very good morning. Thank you very much for being a part of the show. Douglas, good morning. Also, a big hi going out very specially to Amrit. A very good morning to you. Thank you, guys, for being a part of the show. Yes, of course. Hirundi, a very good morning to you. Chandi, good morning. Thank you very much for being a part of Real Radio. Christian Reeves, good morning to you. Here we go. Another great song. Michael Jackson. Yes, of course. Don't stop till you get enough right here on the show. Keeping it real. You can call me up on our hotline or hit me up with your dedications and shout outs right here on our Facebook fan page. Get busy. Keep enjoying the best mix of music. Yes, here we go.

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1: Come on!

Go West, right here on the show. Yes, of course, because it's on the final few minutes. Welcome back. Let's see what's on and what's not. Thank you very much for being a part of the show. Very big hi going out very special to Daryl. Good morning to you. Yes, Annie Fernando, thank you very much for all the lovely dedications and shout outs and all the lovely emojis posted right here on the show. Marita Holden Bottle, Heidi Adre, very good morning to you. Enjoying your show. Ronald Derek, good morning. Welcome to Real Radio. Scarlett Shockman, good morning to you. Hey, Dre, how's it going? Thank you very much. The girl's good. Can get better. Okay, happy Tuesday to you and all your listeners out there. Another cold one in Melbourne. Have a great day, and thanks for the music. Sending love from Scarlett Shockman from Melbourne. All right, okay, so there you go, another cold day in Melbourne. Hariza Zahir Mazruk is on the show. Hi, good morning dear Dre, wish you a very blessed day. Enjoying the music. Please dedicate a song to Ralina Samsudin, Zara Mazruk, Mushid. Thanks as well. Thank you guys. Thank you Hariza for keeping it real. Shanaz Nalim is on the show. Good morning, Trey. Enjoying your show. Thank you very much, Shanaz, for being a part of the show. Ralina Samsudin has sent me a thank you message. Thank you so much, dear Trey, for the dedications. Much appreciated. Stay safe and be blessed right here on the show. Good morning, Trey. Dedication goes out to Romain, Jillian, Ingrid, Diane, all the way from Ratmalana. Thank you very much, guys, for being a part of the show right here on 971. Also, very big hi going out very specially to Christine Ranasinghe. Good morning to you. Says good morning, Dre. On the road with my sister. Yes, of course, sister-in-law Michelle, Vijay Surya, listening to Real Radio. Have a blessed Tuesday. Thank you and God bless you. Thank you very much, Christine Ranasinghe, after a very long time. How's it going, Christine, for keeping locked on to Real Radio right here on 971. It's a pleasure having you on the show. A very good morning to you and your family as well, locked on to Real Radio. Take it easy on the road. Okay. Thank you very much. Patricia Pereira is on the show. Thank you so much, dear Stray, for the lovely dedication sent out to my family, and much appreciated, dear. Enjoying your beautiful show. Have a wonderful day. Stay safe and be blessed. Thank you very much, Patricia. Good to have you on the show right here on 971. Salome Cruz, send me a thank you message. Thank you very much, Salome, for being a part of the show. Annette Fernando says, very good morning, Dre. Wishing you a hot, sunny day. Thank you for the awesome gospel and the fantastic music. Dedication goes out to Migs. Listen in. Thank you very much, Annette, for keeping it real right here on 971. Right, in the meantime, also very big hi going out very specially to Carmen. Good morning to you. Going out very specially to Romain. Very good morning. Thank you guys for being a part of the show. Very big hi going out very specially to Nuanta. Good morning. Welcome to Real Radio right here on 971. Good morning and welcome to 971. Real Mornings right here on the show. All right, so I guess that's about it. Time's up for me to move out of the studio. Hope you guys had a great one as well. Locked on to Real Radio right here on 971. Thank you very much for keeping it real. Here we go with another great song. This is Steve Miller Band. It's called Swing Town.

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2: Hi, my name is John. I'm currently pursuing my business management degree in Thailand. This is literally the best decision I've made. 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And it's super affordable. And you're always just a few miles away from amazing tourist attractions, which is amazing. Coming to Thailand for my highest studies was a piece of cake thanks to global university partners, from choosing a university to processing documents. Call them up on 0718 492 492 or 0711 327 777.

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And I'm Stone Cold Sweet Caroline, bringing you the best kind of vibes and lovely Tuesday afternoon. All of you are having an amazing moment listening to the music, very especially the kind of classics that we would like to listen to when we need some motivation. Well, we can just include so many different things, you know, in something that's called motivation. Well, see, motivation is something that's, you know, something that we need to feel positive, okay? So the kind of music that you listen to is also an influence in your life, whether you're influenced positively or influenced negatively, because a psychologist says you become what you eat. Well, what does it mean? Is it a food? No, it is the food for thought. Yeah, the kind of thoughts that we put into our minds. Let's be in control of what we let in our minds. Of course, there's so much of reels going up and down, scrolling. Well, without any administration of what's going into our mind, let's take a breath, think about it twice, and make sure that we actually did mean to allow what we see into our minds and not just randomly see things and, you know, because it actually subconsciously sparks emotion, you know, negative emotions. Well, life is too short to have negative emotions. Let's all make sure that anything and everything that goes into our mind is administered. We mean for it to be consumed by our mind. What I mean is, yes, they say food for thought. Well, food for thought means it's just not me telling you these words, which is food for thought. It's also things that you allow into your mind without any kind of administration or without just letting it. You're not meaning, you actually did not mean for it to go into your mind. It just randomly came up and just start watching and you just got distracted. And, well, you end up getting all sorts of emotions and, you know, then you sit back and think like, oh, why did I just do it? Well, it feels like you just got possessed a little while ago. So we don't need that kind of negative energy because life is too short. And of course, stay safe with the best kind of music in the best kind of way in the best kind of radio station all across the world on www.realradio.lk and all across the island on 97.1, bringing you back sweet memories attached to each and every song that is here on my playlist. It's a man, Marcus. Everything's going to be all right. No more tears, always cheers right here on your number one retro music station. Welcoming all the lovely audience from around the world. Yes, Australia, New Zealand, Japan, India, and South Africa. Lovely to have you all on board listening to Humble Radio Station from Sri Lanka. And this song is out very specially to all of you. Hands up! 0 to 1. 22 minutes past 12 is your time. Good afternoon.

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Bellamy Brothers, a song called Crazy from the Heart. 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

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It's on the air, everywhere. This is Real Radio. Keep it real.

Yeah, those kind of hits, the kind of hits that bring you the kind of vibe that you missed a long, long time ago, because AI music cannot replace that. People, the whole world will come to a realization, and that's when they look for classics. It's right here, it's never gonna die. Yes, they thought it would, but it's like Tupac Shakur, it just came back, reincarnated. Nothing can stop that is reincarnating. All right, yes, of course, all across the world they thought that we die, but AI couldn't kill us. All across the world on www.realradio.lk and all across the island on 97.1. Yes, feeling drifted away right now on a lovely Tuesday afternoon. Feeling the vibes of a whole new second half of the year. Started yesterday and it's just going fine. It's just going to be the same until the end. But we all have the power to make changes. Yes, your actions, words and choice can make a difference. So it's all in your hands. Of course, you have all the liberty that you want. But time is limited and it's ticking. Your time right now is 48 minutes past 3. And it's your man Mark. It's going to be with you all the way till 5 o'clock, playing you nothing but the best mix of music on a lovely Tuesday afternoon. Hope you're feeling all right. And let's listen to some amazing hits from George Travolta and Olivia Newton-John. You're the one that I want. 48 minutes past 3 is your time. And lovely afternoon right here in Sri Lanka. Cheers to everyone.

Your number one retro music station, of course, playing you only the golden classics. And today, at this moment, I would like to talk about this girl. Her name is Ranzini Pereira. Okay, so who is this Ranzini Pereira? Well, let's find out. Sri Lanka's standout gold medalist representing the country in recent major competitions is the Air Force wrestlers. And Nipuni. So, yes, the Air Force wrestlers Nipuni Vasana Dharmadasa. She won the historic gold medal in the women's 50 kilogram division at the Asian Beach Games, which took place in Sanya, China. And of course, talking about Ranzini Pereira, this was Nipuni Vasana Dharmadasa who obtained a gold medal in the women's 50 kilogram division at the Asian Beach Games. And additional notable Asian gold medalists include junior track and field athlete at the 22nd Asian Under 20 Athletics Championship. Ranzini Pereira won gold medal in the 200 meters and Tarushi Abhisheka took home gold in the 1500 meters. Aha! Of course, there's some good news for you. Well, to feel more Sri Lankan and be proud about it. Of course, who said that this nation cannot rise? We have a younger generation that is bringing back the gold medal that we always dreamt of after Susantika Jaisingh, and not forgetting, who bought us a gold medal. And soon after, there was emptiness, and here we are back again from the Gen Z's. Yeah, bringing back gold medals to Sri Lanka. So Ranzini Pereira won gold medal in the women's 200 meters at the 22nd Asian Under 20 Athletics Championship in May 2026, clocking 24.07 seconds, and she has ran so fast. This is Donald Trump style, telling you what exactly happened. Yeah, 24.07 seconds to complete a dash of 200 meters. Yes, 200 meter sprint in 24.07. Let me tell you one more time, 24.07 seconds on a 200 meter sprint by Ranzini Pereira that got Sri Lanka a gold medal at the Athletic Championships in Hong Kong and the Asia Beach Games in China. Okay, so Tarushi Abhisheka won gold medal in the women's 1500 meters at the 22nd Asian Under 20 Athletics Championship, and also Nipuni Vasana won Sri Lanka's historic first ever gold medal at the Asian Beach Games, triumphing in the women's 50 kilogram beach wrestling event in China. Okay, so yes, go to YouTube, check those videos out. Don't forget, these are historic videos. If you miss it, well, you miss being Sri Lankan. 55 minutes past 3 is your time. Let's move along with more of your hits.

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Yeah, that's going to be the final song before I say goodbye to everybody listening and looking forward to say hi to all of you soon. 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It's your man Marcus. Taking all the lovely memories and putting in the air. And of course, that's when you find Real Radio echoing through history. Even AI is number two when it comes to the kind of music that has true life in it. Every song is a memory. And as long as we live, we keep making memories beautiful. And we keep making beautiful memories. And it's time for me to say bye-bye. I'm about to leave you all with this amazing hit. Sweet, sweet smile every day. Stay elevated and inspire somebody. Thank you, God bless, adios. And it's your man, Marcus, signing out.

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In the city, Colombo. 971. 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
0: 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Keep it real.

It's a beautiful Tuesday. Good evening. Welcome to The Drive. Hope you're doing extremely well. We have a fantastic show for you this evening. In fact, in just a bit, something from 3T. We have Lionel Richie also lined up for you. And we're going to bring on some 90s classics. It's all happening right here on The Drive. Send us your dedication. We'll get straight into all of them right after this. Good evening.

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2: This is truly amazing.

Very special out to everybody on the move right now. It's a Tuesday. There just might be a little bit of traffic. We'll keep you posted on that. And if you like to share some traffic information with us, we are here. We'd love to hear from you as well. Right, we've got a special dedication out to Damayanti Kumar. Wishing you all the very best. Hope you're having a fantastic Tuesday evening. Also, special hello out to Ronald Derek. How's it going out there? Hope you are doing extremely well. A special hello out to our listeners in Nigambo, very specially Nihal, Nimali, Shinali, Ashan, Tanya and Felix as well. Wishing you all the very best this evening. And a special hello out to Elvis Coolmere. And special hello also out to Aruni listening in as well. Now keep those dedications coming in. We got the best mix of music. We have some interesting drive time stories lined up for you as well in just a bit. All you got to do is post up your dedications, or you can call us up as well. While you're doing that, we're bringing on this band from early 2000s, actually. Something from 3T. Good evening. Welcome to The Drive.

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very special out to everybody on the high level road this evening. It's 25 past five, I believe. There is a little bit of traffic, but we're here. We've got the music. Now, some positive news for you as well as you drive home. Sri Lanka's tourism sector arrivals surpassed the 1 million mark during the last day of May. So that's great news. The tourism board is pretty confident that that they will, in fact, hit the target. That's 3 million rupees by the end of... that. Sorry, 3 million, not rupees. 3 million tourists, I should say. Sorry about that. I'm getting it all mixed up, actually. The excitement continues, right? So, 3 million tourists by the end of the year. So, hoping for something great to happen. We're looking forward to something fantastic, some positive news. And we'll keep you posted on that. Keep the dedications rolling in.

Really? Really? No, we're just kidding. Now that's more like it. Keeping it real. All day. Every day. 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Only the Golden Classics.

Very special out to everybody on the Gaul Road this evening, driving home. It's a wonderful Tuesday evening. Now, we've got a special dedication also out to Shanice, Jackie and Keanu, out to you very specially from Christine Katuga. Hope you're doing extremely well. This evening, some great news as well. The country's largest firewood forest was declared a national heritage site recently. And yesterday, five more forests in Anuradhapura were also granted protected status. So that's great news. Hoping for more great news. Right, we're bringing on some classics from the 90s, dedications. You can send them to us. You can post them up on our Facebook fan page, or you can call us up as well.

Is the traffic letting you down? Don't worry, we have your back. Jason Bond, 009, on the drive, on Real Radio, 971.

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0: very special out to Jerome listening to the show. Good evening. It's The Drive. And special hello out to everybody on the way to Marla Bay as well. Now, something that happened yesterday, and Rwanwela police were very, very good at what they were doing and scored immensely by when they were able to recover a lost bag that belonged to an Iraqi tourist. It turns out the tourist had misplaced the bag when he was stopping over for a quick drink. That's a King Coconut break, by the way. And the bag had valuables worth over 1 million rupees. So the police got down to business and they were able to recover the bag and safely hand it over to the tourist. He was overjoyed. Said he's never been to a country like Sri Lanka where everyone is so helpful and always doing what they should be doing. You know what? That's what you call a high return investment in the local hospitality trade. What do you say? Do you agree?
1: And now we interrupt this program to bring you a live interview with U.S. President Donald Trump.
2: Thank you for being here, Mr. President. Remind me, how long has the shutdown been going on?
3: 36 days.
2: And how many times have you gone golfing during that time?
3: 36 times.
2: Okay. Well, things are at a standstill. Democrats want health care funding. What do Republicans want?
3: A world-class ballroom.
2: Right, your ballroom. Are you planning to add anything else to the
3: Wendy's and McDonald's?
2: Okay, very good. Well, the shutdown has been a mess. Who's handling TSA screenings and air traffic control?
3: Don Jr. and Eric.
2: Now, I just read that your approval rating is at an all-time low. How do you plan to get it back up again?
3: Viagra?
2: All right, well, that won't help. That won't help. But your numbers have really dropped among young people. What can you say to win them back?
3: 6-7.
2: Nice try. Nice try. What do you think of New York's new mayor? His name is Zoran...
3: Melania.
2: No? Let's try that again. It's Zoran...
3: Mommy, Daddy.
2: No. Let's try it one last time. It's Zoran...
3: Mar-a-Lago.
2: Okay, forget it. Look, last thing, when the shutdown ends and Congress turns the lights back on, what will you say if they try to release the Epstein files?
3: No, get those lights off! Okay. Off!
2: All right, thank you for your time.

Who are you going to call? Call the Ghostbusters. They'll do just about anything for you, right? We've got a special dedication out to Christine Reeves, my great friend, it says here. Gauri Gunawardana as well. Not forgetting Nimali Vijayawardana, Mazia Halaj, Nala Tasim, and Damayanti Kumar. Very specially out to you from Philomena Fernando. Big fan of this man.

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in the Middle East. Everyone's excited. We're into the second hour of the drive. Hope you're having a comfortable drive today. It's Tuesday. Lined up for you in a bit. We have some hot chocolate. We have Diana Ross, something from Madonna on the way as well. And some absolute classics. Now, we're taking your dedications. You can post them up on our Facebook fan page. You can call us up as well. And some interesting drive time stories on the way. Imagine.

Hello, everybody. When I am driving, the traffic agitates me. The weather affects my emotions. That is why I'm tuned on to The Drive with Jason Bond 009. Nothing bothers me. Oh, dear. Well, almost nothing.

Very especially to everybody on the road right now, especially everyone on the Candy Road. Hope you're having a pleasant drive. Do take extra care. It's 6:16, by the way. Now, South African all-rounder and IPL star Tim David has done something no player dares to do during an IPL match, right? Throw an ice bag at an umpire during the match. Now, that means he'll be suspended for one match during the next season, 2027 IPL season. He will be missing the first match. That's the end of it. I guess you could say, in this instance, that the umpires just could not keep their cool. Get it? Keep their cool? What are you-

0: depending on the situation, you just need to beat it, right? Beat it, everybody. And talking about beat it, a funny thing that happened in India yesterday, and this happened in the court complex, okay? True story, actually happened. A monkey appeared from nowhere, snatched a bag containing 200,000 Indian rupees and climbed a tree and fled. Can you believe this actually happening? And but they were not able to catch the monkey, but they managed to get hold of the cash. And that was the end of that. They're still looking out for the monkey, but absolutely no sign. So it's back to business in India, as usual. Or should I say, back to monkey business.
1: Now we interrupt this program to bring you a report on why the U.S. cannot negotiate with Iran.
2: Because they're going to make a deal. They're going to make a deal. They did something yesterday that was amazing, actually. They gave us a present, and the present arrived today. It was a very big present worth a tremendous amount of money. And I'm not going to tell you what that present is, but it was a very significant prize.
3: Connie, you are looking at the mirror and talking to yourself again.

That's a band that nobody will ever forget, for sure. Good evening, welcome. It's 6:35 and this is The Drive. Now, in 2021, former Finance Minister Ravi Karunanayake and the former Central Bank Governor Arjuna Mahendran were acquitted from the Central Bank bond scam. But now, yesterday, the Supreme Court decided to overturn the decision that was taken by a 2021 ruling, and they want these two men to come back and proceed with the court hearing. So that means former MP Ravi Karunanayake, along with Arjuna Mahendran, will be present. I'm not sure about Mahendran, but I'm sure MP Ravi Karunanayake will be there. He usually does not miss this, these court cases. But as for the former Central Bank Governor, wonder what excuse he's going to come up with this time around. Maybe he's still at a wedding. Maybe not in good health and he can't make it. Maybe he forgot about it. Couldn't catch the flight. What's the excuse this time?

0: Presenting a revolutionary opportunity for all Sri Lankan students to gain an international university experience of the highest standards.
1: This is what one of the students currently studying in Thailand has to say.
2: Hi, this is Selena here, and I'm here to tell you that Thailand is the best place to pursue your higher education. 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
0: 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Keep it real.

bringing you into the third and final hour of The Drive. Something from Billy Ocean. Right, we've got some Blondie lined up for you in a bit. We've got Richard Marx, Lisa Stansfield, some classic 90s. And we've got, taking a little trip down to the LA International Airport in a bit as well. Good evening.

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0: 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Only the Golden Classics.

very specially out to Janet Severman. It's a fantastic Tuesday, and we're still taking your dedications, actually. You can post them up on our Facebook fan page, or you can call us up as well. And this is where we have a listen to the sports news. We're going to start with the quarterfinals of the French Open, and the ladies, Andreeva, very much on top. Heading straight into the semis, actually, beating Sosista 6-0, 6-3, and Sabalenka very much on top as well, beating Osaka 7-6, 6-3. Sabalenka went on to do a dance after winning that. But there you go, that's your French Open news. On other news, also cricket, West Indies women taking on the Ireland women. The West Indies scoring 148 for 8. And the Irish just couldn't get to their target, 99 for 5. Also, Bahrain taking on Hong Kong. Bahrain 173 for 9. And Hong Kong falling short. Sorry, I should say Bahrain 173 for 9.

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I was very popular in the early 80s, especially in the UK. It was a huge hit for the band Blondie. Just giving you some music trivia as we move along as well. And a very special hello out to Sheriff Dean, Zahim Dean. Thank you for listening to Real Radio 971. And thank you for all the compliments as well. Hope you're doing extremely well. This is where we have a listen to the weather. And according to the Met Department, expect some rain tomorrow, right? We had a little bit of it today and very unpredictable. It rains, then it shines, rains again, and rains while it's shining as well. So it's extremely unpredictable. But the same kind of pattern tomorrow. Temperature going up to 30 degrees Celsius, so a little bit warm maybe during the afternoon. It was very warm today. This will continue tomorrow as well, and it will drop down to 24 degrees Celsius. So expect some rain maybe tonight, tomorrow as well. Humidity levels something like 66%. Wind speeds around 30 kilometers per hour. Other than that, nothing. So rain at intervals, and possibly later tonight as well. That's your weather for today.

it, it ends there. Thank you for listening to The Drive. It's been an absolute pleasure hosting you today. I will be back tomorrow. Got a great show for you as always. Wednesday's edition of The Drive. Until I see you tomorrow, it's good night from me, Jason Bond. See you tomorrow.

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